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1: 22.
0: In the area of California Street and Los Angeles Street for cars racing up and down the street, revving their engines.
1: Roger. Control.
0: Control.
2: Cancel 2 car, I'll take that.
0: Roger, 49, do you have that?
2: 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I'll take a report.
0: Roger.

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1: Roger.
0: Seven to control.
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0: 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Well, the Newton Wellesley, 2013.

0: 77 Elliott Street, room 135, for hiding with a fall, took a fall and has difficulty breathing. Attention 7 Medic Forest, Mama Stone is the new 277 Elliott Street, unit 135, hiding took a fall, also has difficulty breathing. Here's my 6191 at 277 Elliott, 2015.
1: Medic Forest, 277 Elliott Street.
0: Medic 4, you have it.

0: 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Engine 7. We're off on Elliott Street. We'll have Stone Command. Engine 7, you're off Delta Command 2017.
1: Medic 4 to file in.
0: Medic 4.
1: Medic 4 on scene.
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1: Control.
0: The party is experiencing some cognitive issues. She was transported to Newton Wellesley. We'll be clear. 496 will have a report.
1: Roger.

0: Medic one final. Medic one. 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On arrival. Flight 21.
1: Roger.

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1: Thanks, we have it.
0: Thanks, we have it.

0: 号发了。
1: 哎，这是我。
0: What's the medical water tower? 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
1: Engine 4, you're off on back 3, you'll have command 2025.

0: Bound.
1: Thanks, Daniel. I'll go for his return. I command 7-8, go 311. 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

0: 295 California Street, the American Legion Post First. The RP requests a drive-through of the parking lot. The kids she kicked out previously are acting up against her.
1: What?
0: The kids that she kicked out before are acting up against her.
1: Roger.

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1: Coming to the fire alarm. What's this?
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0: The party is left prior to my arrival. 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

0: Brian, it's a control. I'll do 2 on Needham Street.
1: Roger, you have them on Needham Street. Control to 499.
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0: I'm sorry, I'm on Needham Street. I don't have anything here. No one is flagging me down. Do they have a specific address on Needham Street?
1: Nearby, indicating that they last saw them walking towards Needham on Jackanet and Winchester.
0: Roger, I check Jackanet. I have nothing on that. I'll check Needham Street towards Needham.
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1: Ma'am, I checked Needham Street, Jessamine Street, and TJ Maxx area. I have nothing showing on those parties. 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
0: Street from Center Street to Walnut Street, I have nothing showing. 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
1: Roger. Medic Bird, taking it all in.
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0: Call came from the third floor. 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It was accidental. 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Clear.
1: Roger.

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The Pagoda Navy and Living Center, 206 Waltham Street, and 214 for the fall. 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
0: 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Spoke to some residents. Apparently that bear is known to them, but was not hostile at any time. You show units clear.
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1: Roger.

0: 508 answering.
1: In regards to the call earlier, Beacon at Crystal, Needham gave us a call back. She is not home. The husband is home alone, and the children are not with her. She is supposed to be operating Nissan Pathfinder Mass Reg 363 Golf Lima 4, and the husband believes she's in Newton but doesn't know why she would be here.
0: Received. Can you put a bowl of all for that, please?
1: Received.

0: to. What's your status?
1: All clear.
0: Roger.

Just attention to the officers in regards to 363 Gulf Lima 4. Be advised, the FEMA party, Kate, has been confrontational with Needham before when they have sectioned her. Use caution at this time. No weapons reported.

0: 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That's there.
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0: Well, what were the details from the earlier call?
1: I took the call, sir. She was not making any sense, claiming that her head was on fire, that her children were not with her, that she was upset that her technology wasn't working, and she was belligerently crying. We have a full recording of it here in dispatch, and the lieutenant has heard it.
0: Roger, stand by for contract.
2: Roger.
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0: driver weights control.
1: Control.
0: That party described that she had a panic attack earlier when she called 911. She refused to be seen by a medic. 497 is just going to follow her over the line into Needham to make sure she gets home safely. Control units clear.
2: Gonna head over to Beacon Street Navy Circle now.
1: Roger.
3: And they're gonna drive her to Needham.

engine 3, respond, 100 Tyler Terrace, 100 Tyler Terrace, it's going to be for an outside fire, received about 10 calls at this time, it's going to be a fence on fire near a tree, again, engine 3, respond, number 100 Tyler Terrace, it's going to be for an outside fire, and correction, it's going to be a motor vehicle fire by the house, we'll strike the boss, 22-22.

0: simply off the rack.
1: Number 497.
2: It's going to be a correction. We're striking box 741 Beacon Street at Lake Avenue. It's going to be 8787 Pleasant Street in Newton Center. Responses engine 3, engine 7, engine 10. Ladder 2, ladder 3, rescue 1, 2, and medic 1. We've received about 12 calls so far. Again, striking 741 Beacon Street, Lake Avenue for number 8787 Pleasant Street in Newton Center. Responses engine 3, engine 7, engine 10, ladder 2, ladder 3, rescue 1, C2, and medic 1, 2223.
0: Flight to control, nothing showing on that party heading to that structure, sir.
1: Roger.
2: Engine 3, go directly to 87 Pleasant Street, 100 Tower Terrace with another RP. That's the incorrect address, sir.

0: Ranking Box 741 Beacon at Lake Ave. Engine 7, engine 10, ladder 2, ladder 3, rescue 1, seat 2. Ladder 3, you're going to be the RIT. Ladder 3, you have that?
1: Ladder 3, have it.
0: Police report smoke condition at the property. CTU, copy. Gonna be from a motor vehicle fire by the house. The information we have on the house, it's gonna be a white house, 87 Pleasant Street. Correction, it's gonna be 89, 89 Pleasant Street.

0: that's fully engulfed, not the home.
1: Roger, Fed, fully engulfed, very close to the home.
0: Roger, fire's advised.
2: 0493 is close by. I can block off any street needed.
0: Roger.
3: Stretching the line.
4: You have a fence fire next to a tree. You're stretching the line 2227.
3: Cut it.
0: Control, stop.
2: 7's off. I'm already at Pleasant Lake Ave. I got it blocked.
4: Pleasant and Crescent, 8 to be possible.
0: We have you at Pleasant and Craft. 493, Pleasant and Craft.
2: Pleasant and Crescent. Control, last half 508, starting up that way.
0: Roger.
5: 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Check the Bravo side.

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1: All right, C2 has that. 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
1: Fire alarm, man, turn command.
0: Fire's knocked down. Checking the neighboring houses. 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
2: Seven, I didn't get that. 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
1: We're going to send the Autobot 741. 3 Latitude and Rescue 1.
0: Charlie orders a T2 all out on box 741. Holding engine 3, ladder 2, rescue 1. All other companies in. Return, fire alarm, medic 1. Sir, you can return.
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1: Roger, you're wrong.

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1: Clear.
0: Roger, 494, go ahead.
1: Clear.
0: Roger.
1: 7 is also clear.
0: Roger.

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1: Control.
0: Be advised, I access Norman Road from Lake Ave. It's all quiet. I'll check the area. Nothing showing at this time.
1: Roger. Control to
2: 498. Control to 498 is pulling off from Walnut Street.
1: Roger.

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3: Left in a motor vehicle heading towards Walnut Street. I'll be clear.
1: Roger, control to 498.
3: 498 has it.
1: Roger.

0: Alpha, this is Engine 3, Bravo.
1: Answer.
0: We got 3-4 tank. We have one. Big difference.

0: Control for Southside, Sergeant. 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
0: Roger, that's affirmative.
1: Roger, I'm heading that way.
0: Roger.

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Be advised, we have a history there of DNAs for investigations.

0: Message received.
1: Roger, 499. You're pawn off. 498, go ahead.

0: 998.
1: You got stepped on. Go ahead with your transmission.
0: How to be any? Oh, it's a bunch of kids having a party in the house.
1: Roger, we're getting a report that none of those occupants reside at that residence.

0: one's off.
1: Roger.
2: Speak to the fire alarm.
0: Highland answering.
2: Leaving Pleasant Street, passing command to Atlanta 2, they'll advise. You can show engine 3 is making up. Companies will advise when they clear.
0: Engine 3 is making up. Companies will advise when they're clear. You're leaving command, passing into ladder 2 at 2248. Sir, did Rescue 1 go to 16 out? Check them on that now.
2: They're still on scene.
0: Still on scene at 89. Receive.
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0: Roger.

0: 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You good with the rest of
1: it? Yeah, you guys are all clear. I'm just going to stand by for a minute.
0: Message received. 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

0: 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We have a smoke detector going off. No smoke or fire. Possible malfunction.
1: Smoke detector sounding. No smoke or fire. Possible malfunction. 23 seconds.

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1: 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You're returning at 2316.
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0: Okay, another message. You need more companies for the assignment?
1: 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I think we found it.
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0: 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A 441. 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
0: 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Can you head to 17 Braymore Road, Unit 1? RP's the father, said his daughter's in an Uber on the way home. The Uber driver is asking her out. She's uncomfortable. It's going to be a white female, unknown clothing.
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0: 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Father, being evasive.
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1: 491 to control.
0: Control.
1: No loud party, no music over here, I'm clear. I'll take that.
0: Roger, 492, could you head over there as well?
1: Roger.
0: 494 and 495, you can cancel.
1: Roger, 5 as a thanks, Richard.

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I advised him to not speed, but he said not pull him over and that he was going to take care of it himself. I don't have a make or model on his vehicle. He's currently at Washington Church.

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1: Roger.

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0: 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Nurse box 2682, opposite 103, Lake Street.
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Engine 710, latitude 22. 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

That's Ranger 4. 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
1: Chief, look at the entire complex here. 6135, 16, and 17. 381 Elliott, 1039 Chestnut, and 1029 Chestnut.
0: Okay, on the message. Companies will investigate.

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1: Roger.
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0: 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I just have an eyes Elliott Street command.
1: That's a 7, you're off on Elliott Street with latitude. You have Elliott Street command at 0100.

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1: 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It's a private tree, but it might be compromised. It's a gigantic portion of it that's out.
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0: 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I just was returning from Terminator X, code 733.
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0: off. No wires are on the ground. 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Off the port. Show me the.
1: Roger.
2: Control 491's clear.
1: Roger.
2: How do you command the final one?
1: How do you command?
2: I just confirm those boxes. 6-1, 3-1-1, 3-1-2, and 3-1-3, correct?

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0: way of the fire alarm.
1: Oh, yes.
0: Clear Elliott Street. Notify the alarm company to respond. It's Keys, North Atlantic. We have multiple faults in the system, but an apparent 730. Company's in orders.
1: North Atlantic, multiple faults in the system. 730, we have terminated. You're returning at 111.

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0: 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Medic 3. Medic 3 on arrival. BMC Brighton.
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1: 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Four nine five.

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0: Control of 192. 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
0: 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They've been physical.
1: Roger.

0: Morning, what's up?
1: Roger.
0: Who's that?
1: Roger.

0: traffic. I'm having a caller go to the front door, and she's going to head to let police in. 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
1: Roger, I have her.

for that mail party, 2024 Honda Accord color black, Ford Juliet Lima Sierra 7.6, listed to a Zachary Summerizel. We're getting it above now.

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0: 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I'll have a report.
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0: You have to notify Eversource. 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You have them respond ASAP. It's going to be at Burnside Road and Wood End Road.
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0: said we had a creek. Had a creek on number 10, Alden Place. It'll be for an evaluation. Page for TV. Had a creek on 10, Alden Place. For an evaluation. Page for TV. There's Mark. You were from the new place.
1: Roger.
0: Medic 3, you can stand down. 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
1: You get the cancellation at a class six.
0: Yes, ma'am. Medicare is the cancellation. Thank you.

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0: One head that way as well, at Alton Place.
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0: Redford. Many five, the control sounds scene. You just need to wait for the police.
1: The medic's clear to approach. Where exactly are you?
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1: Roger.

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She reports she struck a dock van on the driver's side and there's damage to it. She's not returning to the area. Roger. Control the 499.

0: Control to 492. 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
1: Alright, give him a call.
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0: Alright, I checked the length of Botchford. 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
2: 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They live at 105 Brookline Street. They stated they were unable to return.
0: Alright, I'll swing by then.
2: Roger.

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0: All right, that vehicle that was struck is actually on Dorkar Road. Very minor damage, but can you run 6 Delta Yankee 97?

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1: Roger, thank you.

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1: All right, information is being exchanged. 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
0: Roger.

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Control. 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

0: I just say a medic one. 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Unit 210. 77-year-old male with a fall from a head strike. Measure 3 with medic 1. 157 Herrick Road, Adelaide and Newton Center. Room 210. 77-year-old male took a fall with a head strike. Nurse Park 75261, now 157 Herrick Road.
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1: Roger, Roger.
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0: Heading up to Mile 9 for a loose dog.
1: Roger. Control the 497.
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1: This is off 150 Jackson, investigator. 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
0: 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Nothing, Carolina,

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1: 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C2. Terminate command, incident to engine 1. 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
0: The owners are out of town. I'm taking this dog out to Thrive in Natick now.
1: Roger.

0: control about 494.
1: 494.
0: CDIP, Cabot Woods entrance on Lake Street. Officer reported his dog was attacked by an off-leash German Shepherd. Yeah, tied up. Roger.

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Medical alarm, GPS, has him pinging here. The 77-year-old male. 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

0: Latitude. 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
1: I have that. 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
0: Thank you.
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0: Cancel them with accident. Yes, we got that direct. Thank you.

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0: I was unable to locate that other dog owner. 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

0: 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We'll respond to 88 Allison Street for a fire alarm activation. And across 248 Allison Street, California 8.
1: Roger.

0: 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There's a force command. We're investigating.
1: Thank you for your ride, 88 Alpha. 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
1: Yeah, I'm just going to come in and do that report. I'll get it from you there.
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0: 431 Washington Street, sunrise of Newton, from 116, 82-year-old female, failure to thrive. Plot of 3 with medic 3, 431 Washington Street, sunrise of Newton, from 116, 82-year-old female, failure to thrive. Air Shock 11761, 531 Washington.
1: Minutes early on sunrise.
0: Alright, there you have it. 11:44.

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1: Ladder 3.
0: Ladder 3's up at the sunrise, going off. Room 116. Ladder 3 has come in.
1: Ladder 3, you're at sunrise, heading to 116. 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
1: Hi, Steve.

0: We have Terminator. 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
1: Terminator 311. 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

0: 6.8. I believe that Echo got bumped up. 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
0: 506 to 499, you receive.
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0: Roger, thank you. 506 to control, if you could please tie up 498 and 499, assisting with an escort at Mary Immaculate on Elliott Street.
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0: Roger.
1: Oh, should we clear enough and show it? Roger.

such a lot of one of medic two, a lot of one with medic two. 120A is an alpha, Seminary Ave, South Village, Town Hall, in the dining hall, first floor. 90-year-old collapsed. Believed to be breathing. A lot of one with medic two. 120A is an alpha, Seminary Ave, South Village, Town Hall, in the dining room on the first floor. 90-year-old collapsed. Believed to be breathing. 4-4-2-8-5-5-5-5-5-5-5-5-5-5-5-5-5-5-5-5-5-5-5-5-5-5-5-5-5-5-5-5-5-5-5-5-5-5-5-5-5-5-5-5-5-5-5-5-5-5-5-5-5-5-5-5-5-5-5-5-5-5-5-5-5-5-5-5-5-5-5-5-5-5-5-5-5-5-5-5-5-5-5-5-5-5-5-5-5-5-5-5-5-5-5-5-5-5-5-5-5-5-5-5-5-5-5-5-5-5-5-5-5-5-5-5-5-5-5-5-5-5-5-5-5-5-5-5-5-5-5-5-5-5-5-5-5-5-5-5-5-5-5-5-5-5-5-5-5-5-5-5-5-5-5-5-5-5-5-5-5-5-5-5-5-5-5-5-5-5-5-5-5-5-5-5-5-5-5-5-5-5-5-5-5-5-5-5-5-5-5-5-

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Thank you, Ranger 4. 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Here's Fox 328, Farmington Road and Russell Road.

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0: 76 Russell Road, Engine 4 command. We're investigating.
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1: Roger.
0: Medic 2 will advise. Ladder 1's returning, code 311. You can terminate command.
2: 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Ladder 1, you're returning. 311, terminating command at 1240.
0: Buffalo, command a fire alarm.
2: Buffalo, command.
3: No, a drivable truck that's leaking gas. The tank appears to be almost empty. Reply, speedy dry. We're going to be terminating command soon.
2: A drivable truck leaking gas. It's almost empty. Speedy dry has been applied. You'll be returning soon at 1242.
4: In Linden, emergency vehicles are going to have to go down Linden to Ossipee and vice versa.
3: Roger.

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2: Attention all stations, temporary road closure. Elliott Street is closed between Oak and Linden. The Latch Unit. Elliott Street is closed between Oak and Linden due to a large funeral.

0: 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Clear by fire, the OSR. Yep. We're going to terminate command code 411. Engine 4 is returning.
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That's an under four. Under four response. 515. 515 Walnut Street. Community residences. The panel trouble. 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
0: Notify Wise Division, there's trouble in the system. We shot off the panel. There's terminated command code 730. Engine 4 is returning.
1: Notify Wise, trouble in the system. We shut the panel off. 730. Mass terminated, you're returning it. COVID start.
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0: Roger.

493. The area of 270 through 274 Grove Street, cell phone 911, hang up. 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

0: Trauma 497. One Park Apartments, 272 Grove Street, Unit 3, first make it now. Lacey, she's not feeling safe. We have a lot of psych history with her there. She lives alone. Roger, she called herself. That's affirmative. Control the 493.
1: 300.
0: Roger, control the 505.
2: I have the call. What was the address?
0: Woodland Park Apartments, 272 Grove Street, Unit 3.
2: Cram.
0: That's affirmative.

0: 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Medics can pull right up.
1: Roger, that was also the source of the 911 hang up there.
0: Roger, thank you.

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1: Number 19, Loring Street, for harassment. Patty's being harassed online, wants to make a report.
0: Roger.

0: calling voluntary to Newton Woods Hospital by Coastal Medics. Can you show me clear? I'll have a report.
1: Roger.
0: Five has it.
1: Roger.

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0: 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Many flights on arrival, get the Rosie.
1: Oh, I'm going to move Rosie at 1346.

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0: 497, can you head that way with him?

0: Control.
1: Control.
0: I'll check out this parking complaint on the way to that. I'll head over there.
1: Roger, 497, disregard.
0: Roger. 494 to control.
1: Control.
2: The story's been advised, he's already in touch with Officer Rosenbaum in regards to the incident. He's going to touch base with Officer Rosenbaum tomorrow. You can show me clear. I'm not too far. I can head down to that call with 5 car.
1: Roger, 496.
3: And I think you...

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1: The squirrel was euthanized, disposed of in the homeowner's trash. I'm headed back out to drive. I have a rescue coming out to evaluate one of my strays.
0: Roger, any report?
1: Yeah, Roger, you can assign it to me. And also, I'll need a report from that dog this morning from Mount Ida.
0: Roger.

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1: Control.
0: Who's the OCM? Father.

0: Saints on these two, so I don't have the short.
1: No public drinking observed or any violations. Everything is orderly here, and it's being supervised by Crystal Lake lifeguards, so we'll be clear.
2: Roger.

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The other one of the pair is attached back to the cable that goes back into the underground.

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0: 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DJ Max 141 Needham Street. 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
1: Roger.
0: Roger, you tied up, we get somebody at the desk.
2: I'll be up in there.
0: Roger.

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Head that way as well. 491 and 494, be advised, there is also a note in there regarding a dog on the premises biting people. Be careful. 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

0: 508 has it.
1: Roger. 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
1: File up.
0: We're on a test on box 2417. Let me know how that's
1: received. Receive.

0: 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Be 260-200-38. 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
1: All right, let's see. 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
1: You can proceed. 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
0: Reason.

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0: Stand by. 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
1: Thank you. Be advised, ball zones are back in.
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0: Temple Shalom, 175 Temple Street, Anaheim.
1: Roger.
0: Control to 508.
1: 508.
0: I break one of those units away. I'll set them with 492 to Temple Shalom for the back on.
1: Roger, you show units clear here. 491 is going to have this report. 497 is following the ambulance to BMC Brighton. Everyone else is clear. Party was issued a section.
0: Roger, 494, you head to 175 Temple Street with 492.
2: Roger, 4's and out.

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0: 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I'm almost done.

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1: What do we got?
0: In the area of 430 Center Street, Evans Park, for a motor vehicle accident, no injuries, they pulled over to the side.
2: Roger. Control, first off, 491 has it.
0: Run.
1: Thank you.

0: 4-4-2.
1: Que tal?
0: The company state where the Pentagon located at?
1: Negative. They just said it was a commercial Pentagon.
0: Everything appears to be order. I did find the alarm box saying a low battery on it, so I'm assuming it's just an issue with that. But I'll give you a call when I'm out.

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0: Sir, that's over. Mr. Cummings, turn all the way. Show me, sir.
1: Got it.

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0: go to 492.
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0: 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It's Matrix 9, Romeo, Zulu, Tango, 50.
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0: Received.
1: Wires on the way back.
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0: Flight of three, come in. 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Yes, there's a woman here from staff. She just came in. She's going to meet you up to show you where it was, but she mentioned Wyatt was here earlier.
1: Okay. I'm on the second floor.

0: control.
1: Control.
0: You still on the phone with that party?
1: Negative. They were last seen at Watertown and Walnut at the light. Going toward Newtonville.
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2: 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Roger. 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
0: The 730, someone from the Wise Division is in route. They're terminating command.
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1: Roger.
0: Laurel Street for illegally parked vehicles. 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
0: Action, I'm off, so.
1: Roger.

0: 499, it's Troy, show me off.
1: Roger. That's coming back active for a 2021 Mercedes GLS 450W4 colored cream to a Kathy Mai out of Needham with an active license, no warrant.
2: Roger, thank you. Control.
1: Control.
0: Can you show me off? Also, the sign, there's a sign on the road that says no parking on this side between Memorial Day and Labor Day. Can you show me clear?
1: Roger.

0: Marshal.
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0: Roger, go ahead.
1: MAC plate 6 Victor Sierra 27 again, 6 VST 27.
0: Roger, stand by.

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0: 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You can show me clear.
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2: 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Got a message for you.
1: Roger, go ahead.
2: Mass Reg 2, Charlie Victor, Tango 50.
1: Roger, stand by. Are you all set?
2: Roger, ma'am.

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0: 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Two men involved. Control to 494.

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0: 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It's a small white pickup truck.
1: Direction of travel.
0: Standby.

0: coming to 399 Washington Street. One male party with a backwards hat, white male. Another was a black male with long dreads and on.
1: 124.
0: Roger.

0: black male on foot, took off, down Hovey, towards Wash.
1: Roger. Male took off, down Hovey, towards Wash.
0: That's a report, I'm good.

0: 5 or 6 control, going clear and no nasal, please. Can I get a description on that body again?
1: Roger. It's a black male with long dreads and a bun.
0: Roger.
2: Lovely, 1607.
0: Roger,
1: control.
0: Control. I'm clear. Crew map in here. Vehicle's gonna stand the I'll have a report.
1: Roger.
2: 491 to control.
1: Control.
2: Black male with dreadlocks. She was wearing a black shirt.
1: Roger, wearing a black shirt, black dreadlocks.
0: Call 491.
2: Answer.
0: Did he have anything on his head? Any head cover?
2: He said something was on his head, but he doesn't know what it was.
0: Roger. Any description on pants or shorts?
2: Unknown.
0: Roger. Control, can you run Mathrech 5, Victor Whiskey Kilo 99?
1: Roger. Stand by.
0: Roger.

0: 532.
1: 532. That's coming back active for a 2014 Mercedes C30s color black to a Maurice Milligan out of 439 Washington Street, R City, with 8 on the box, no warrants, active license.
0: Roger, I'm going to be off at Burton's with 494 with a party that may match that description.
1: Roger, you're off at Burton's.
2: That's Bob.
3: Lieutenant Brooks, he only knows him as Moe, so that could be him.

0: 32 to control.
1: Control.
0: That's confirmed. That is the other party involved. That was a Maurice Milligan that the car was registered to.
1: That's affirmative.
0: Roger.

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I'm going to come over there. Richie's right next to R&S at Burton's.

0: Control.
1: Control.
0: You have one on the way up to New Paltry, the section. I'll have a few lines. You can show us off with.
1: Roger.
0: You've
1: been requested to have them call in.
0: Yes.

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1: Medic 4, on arrival, 1614.
0: 508 to control.
2: Control.
0: Unit's going to be clear up here. 498's going to have a report. The party was transported on the Section 12 to Newton Wellesley.
2: Roger.

Central. Roger.

0: 498.
1: 89 Maiden Street, the Avon at Newton Highlands, building C for a 911 hang up in the elevator.
0: Roger, I'm on hold with the yeah, right now.
1: Roger. Deadly Road and Greenwood Street for disabled motor vehicle on the road. It's a red Subaru.
0: Roger.

63 is more on a road for a suspicious party. 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It's a gray SUV with red 2 Sierra Bravo Victor 83. The RP asked him what he was doing, and he moved his car. He's been parked in the field for 3 hours.

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Woodland Park Apartments, Unit 3, for a 39-year-old female having suicidal ideation.

0: Roger.
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0: Control one right there, a couple hours ago.
1: That's affirmative.
2: Medic two, respond, stage for police. The Woodland Park Apartments, 272 Grove Street, Unit 3, for site eval. That's Medic 2, respond, stage for the police. The Woodland Park Apartments, 272 Grove Street, Unit 3, for a site eval. That's Park 421 Grove Street, Hancock.
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1: Parting with the left prior to my arrival. Check the area. Nothing showing. I'll be clear.
0: Roger.

0: Engine 1, Medic 3, FS1. Engine 1, Medic 3 with FS1 on 14 Gordon Terrace, Unit 1. 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Engine 1, Medic 3, FS1 on 14 Gordon Terrace, Unit 1. 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Air Spark 151, Carlton Street. Medic 3, respond. Medic 3,
1: FS1 responding.
0: FS1, yeah.

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1: Control.
0: You show me clear, there's nothing showing.
1: Roger.
0: Control, pull the force off.
1: Roger.
0: 197-493, doors open. Alright, pulling off now. Control, bring the Sergeant off.
1: Roger.
2: Follow him into one.
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2: 14 Gordon Terrace, we're investigating. Into apartment 1.
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1: Control.
0: Medic have 1 to the VI. I'll be clear.
1: Roger.
2: Three 11, returning. 16 to the VI.

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1: In the area of Commonwealth Ave and Grant Ave, ComAd towards Newtonville for Mass Ridge, 6 Sierra, Mike Tango State. It's a grade 4 focus for motor vehicle violations.
0: Roger. Check the area.
1: They almost ran the RP off the road.
0: Roger.
1: Control to 491.
0: 491.
1: In the area of Center Street and Washington Street for a car that blew through the red light and was swerving all over the road. It's Mass Ridge 4, November, Charlie Zulu 13. Again, 4 November, Charlie Zulu 13.
0: Roger. Control.
1: Control.
2: Cancer 496. I've been in the area. I've been seeing a Ford Focus.
1: Roger, 496. You have that?
0: Thank you, 495.
1: Control.
3: Just an update, I'm assisting this party with changing the tire. I'll let you know when I'm clear.
1: Roger.

0: Dispatch, control.
1: Control.
0: What was the status on that vehicle?
1: Stand by. This for a 2016 Ford Focus color gray. Park.
0: Roger, I've been sitting at Common Center. I haven't seen that vehicle. Make sure we're clear.
1: Roger.

0: I was in the news corner area. There's nothing showing on the erratic operation. Show one clear.
1: Roger.

0: 195 to control.
1: Control.
0: I'll be on our stops, Tennis Street and Wood Street. All set. Got a match right for you.
1: Roger, go ahead.
0: Ashridge 3, Papa Juliet, Kilo 99.
1: Roger, stand by.

0: 495.
1: Eskimo canceled on a 2017 Audi A4 gray to a Brian Colella out of Medfield. He has an active license, so bought no one.
0: Roger, I have 30 speed.
1: Roger.
2: Control. Alright, so for that party, they're on their way. You can show me clear.
1: Roger.

0: about the
1: Lincoln.
0: Okay.
1: Hello?
0: Hold off on Jordan for now. Can you run that event number, please, when you're ready?
2: Medic 3, we're off. Medic 3 off, Wellesley, 1709.
3: Correct, sir.
0: Roger, and that's Ben's status, still coming back canceled.

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0: To correct on that, when we run the VIN separately, it's coming back active on a Masthead. Mike Alpha 998 Echo.
2: Roger, thank you. You can cancel, please.
3: 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It's box 12-51 Charles Bank Road.

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Area 83 Charles Bank Road would be the white house on the corner. The wire's down. Mark 1251 Charles Bank Road, Remington Terrace.

498. All gray car. The driver was asleep at the wheel and they were beat dead and then started driving. 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On Needham Street, coming from Needham.

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1: File man.
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0: 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That operator was advised to change the speed.
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1: 191 Pearl Street, a temporary Morris Mann School. Can you meet Tom Gentile? He was there for an issue with a raccoon. He reports that it's severely injured.

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0: 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To the corner of St. James Street, St. James Terrace.
1: Okay, I'm listening.

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0: That's going to be pole 637 over 10. If you could just notify Eversource, it's not a hazard. 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
1: Roger, 494, you have that?
0: Roger, thanks, Richie.
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1: Roger. 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
1: First name Alpha Lima Echo Kilo Sierra Alpha Denver Delta Romeo. Last name Sierra Echo Romeo Golf Echo Echo Victor India Charlie Hotel. DOB will be 0625. Standby. Change that. DOB will be 0421 1973.
0: Roger, standby.

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0: Be a possible different last name of Tango, Oscar, Kilo, Michael, Alpha, Kilo, Oscar, Victor.
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0: Johnny, watch.
1: Unsure yet.

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1: Roger, they're there now.
0: Yeah, that's affirmative.

0: control.
1: I'm not going to be put down. Mr. Fitzgerald, the Gentile, has the remains. Shortest clear, 401 is a report.
0: Roger.

0: 4 letters.
1: Yeah, we've tried it a bunch of different ways. I'm not finding anything that matches.
0: Roger, that's where your father showed up. He's lost on with him. I spoke with the owner. He's satisfied. Everybody's been advised. Still, I felt the fastest.

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1: Black 5.
0: 9 Wild Road for a food alarm. The dining room and kitchen motion.
1: Roger. High division of the situation. We'll terminate command. Code to 444. Engine 1, return.
2: Receive. The fire alarm cable, they've raised it. We'll notify. 444 returning. 1744.
0: That's fire alarm.
2: Fire alarm, yes, sir.
0: Many fire trucks put in one in the office.
2: One in New Wellesley, 1744.

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1: Control.
0: I have a disagreement with mother and daughter. I have a few lines. Make sure everybody clear and I'm coming in.
1: Roger.

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0: 5 Victor Hotel, Hotel 78.
1: Stand by.
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0: 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I'm clear.
1: 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Got it.

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1: Following SI.
0: No one at home. Outside checks okay. We'll terminate command. Go to the 730. Engine 1 return.
1: You did an outside visual, no one home. 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
0: Roger. Control, looks like fire cleared. 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
1: Roger. Yeah, that's 491.
0: Thank you.

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0: Clear nothing showing.
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1: Roger, the IP does want to talk to an officer.
0: Does or does not?
1: He does.
0: Roger.

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0: I checked the area for that solicitor. 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
1: 743 Washington Street, the cab is ice cream for MVA with two car MVA airbag deployment, unknown injuries.
2: Roger.
3: Engine 4, ladder 3, C2 medic 3. Engine 4, ladder 3, C2 medic 3, respond. The area 743 Washington Street, a Cabot, an MVA, unknown injuries. Engine 4, ladder 3, C2 medic 3, respond. The area 743 Washington Street by Cabot, for an MVA, unknown injuries. Respond 237 Harvard Street, Washington Street.
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